0: Labor Day edition of your favorite radio show, The Sunset Cruise. Labor Day, famous for having parades. And the very first Labor Day parade took place in New York City on September 5th, 1882. And it was a parade of roughly 10,000 workers. So the fun parades we think of today, with people throwing candy out from a convertible, this sounds like a terrible parade. Just 10,000 workers walking down the street. It sounds like a mob, really, not a parade. But it officially counts as the very first Labor Day parade. There's some Sunset Cruise Labor Day trivia for you tonight. Stay with me, more to come.
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0: Happy Labor Day, everybody. You know, this became an actual national holiday in 1894. So it's been around quite a while. President Grover Cleveland signed it into law as a federal holiday 12 years after the initial New York City Labor Day March. So it took 12 years for somebody to say, hey, let's make a holiday out of this. Take 3 days off, go to the lake house and make some burgers. More of the Sunset Cruise coming up on your Labor Day. Stay with us.
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4: I'm meteorologist Lainey Pugh with your hometown forecast. Beautiful conditions for Labor Day, sunny skies with a high sitting in those mid-80s. Calm conditions stick around as we head towards those overnight hours with a mostly clear sky. Lows will dip around 60 degrees. More sunshine for your Tuesday and Wednesday with highs starting to climb into those upper 80s and low 90s. Listen every hour for your hometown forecast. From WDBJ7, I'm meteorologist
1: Lainey Pugh. 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
1: Fox News, I'm Tom Graham. An Amazon cargo plane crash at Miami International Airport is under investigation after it overshot the runway, killing five people, injuring five more.
2: The National Transportation Safety Board is now on scene. The Boeing 767 landing Sunday afternoon around 2 p.m. local time after flying in from Puerto Rico. It slammed through an airport fence and onto a road, hitting several cars before catching fire.
1: Fox's Dana Marie McNichol, Special Envoy Steve Witkoff, and Jared Kushner visiting Moscow and Kyiv this weekend as the White House restarts efforts to end the war between Russia and Ukraine.
3: Witkoff and Kushner acknowledge that it's a hard problem to solve, but they feel good about the meetings they've had in Kyiv and Moscow this weekend, but they're also hoping for trilateral talks in the future. No breakthroughs, though, were made.
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0: Happy Labor Day, everybody. Captain Adam here with you. And while I've been researching trivia and history for this day, Labor Day, here's something that people have been arguing and debating for about a century. Historians still debate whether machinist Matthew McGuire or carpenter Peter J. McGuire first proposed today to be a national holiday. That I know that's been a debate with me and my friends for years, and it's why machinists and carpenters don't get along. The disputed founder debate of Labor Day. I don't know who proposed it. I'm just glad they did, because I love a three-day weekend. I know you do too. More to come. Stay with us. It's the Sunset Cruise.
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0: Hey there, happy Labor Day. One of the biggest, myths or trivia points about Labor Day is about wearing white, especially white pants. They say you can't wear white after Labor Day. This old-fashioned rule started in the late 19th century when wealthy socialites packed away all their lightweight summer clothes and straw hats after returning from their summer vacation. So it's kind of a snobbery thing. You know, who would dare wear white after Labor Day when all the rich people packed away their white summer clothes? That ain't me. I am still saving up to buy my yacht. And until I get a yacht, I'm still going to wear white after Labor Day. I hope you do, too. My name is Captain Adam. Stay on board with me. This is the Sunset Cruise.
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4: I'm meteorologist Lainey Pugh with your hometown forecast. Beautiful conditions for Labor Day, sunny skies with a high sitting in those mid-80s. Calm conditions stick around as we head towards those overnight hours with a mostly clear sky. Lows will dip around 60 degrees. More sunshine for your Tuesday and Wednesday with highs starting to climb into those upper 80s and low 90s. Listen every hour for your hometown forecast. From WDBJ7, I'm meteorologist
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1: Monday night and a Labor Day Monday as well, as we wrap up this three-day holiday weekend. It's really kind of wrapping up the summer. I know it's summer doesn't end until later in September, but it's not only the summer season. They also call this the hot dog season. According to Wallet Hub, Americans eat an average of 818 hot dogs every second between Memorial Day and Labor Day. That's not one American. I tried to do that once. It's a lot of hot dogs for one person to eat. But all of us, all Americans combined, eat an average of 818 hot dogs every second during the summer. So you've got a few more minutes here until midnight to get a hot dog in your belly. Come on, we got to get 818 of them every second. So the day's not over. It's still hot dog season, according to my watch. My name is Captain Adam. Stay on board with me and have a hot dog with the Sunset Cruise.
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And Steely Dan, Christopher Cross, Michael McDonald is just the tip of the cruise ship. 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
1: Happy Labor Day to you. My name's Captain Adam. Glad you're spending the last few hours of Labor Day with me here on the radio. You know, in the late 19th century, the Labor Day celebrations focused on parades in cities in America. Now the holiday celebrated from coast to coast, in backyards and lake houses and swimming pools and basements and decks. From coast to coast, with fewer parades and more activities. It also marks, like we've been talking about earlier this evening, the end of the summer season, even though summer doesn't end for a few more weeks. We're hoping you're having a great end of your Labor Day weekend. Still some time to get a hot dog off that grill. I don't know if you have a swimming pool or access to one, but as long as the heater's running, maybe take a late dip, a nighttime swim, and have the sunset cruise on your radio speaker. Stay with me. More to come.
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4: I'm meteorologist Lainey Pugh with your hometown forecast. Beautiful conditions for Labor Day, sunny skies with a high sitting in those mid-80s. Calm conditions stick around as we head towards those overnight hours with a mostly clear sky. Lows will dip around 60 degrees. More sunshine for your Tuesday and Wednesday with highs starting to climb into those upper 80s and low 90s. Listen every hour for your hometown forecast. From WDBJ7, I'm meteorologist
2: Lainey Pugh. 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

0: All right, back on the air for a Monday night, and not just any Monday night. It is a Labor Day Monday night. We're wrapping up the three-day weekend. I know your fun's probably over, and it's just sitting around the house running some late-night errands, getting ready to go back to work tomorrow. I know that's depressing. We're going to try to get you through the evening, at least by playing some great music, so stay with me. My name is Captain Adam. This is the Sunset Cruise.
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0: Happy Labor Day, everybody. I'm going to be giving some Labor Day history and trivia through the evening to celebrate this Labor Day 2026. It's always the first Monday of September to honor the achievements of American workers. So if that's you, congratulations on your achievements. If that's not you, then go get a job. And how in the heck are you affording to listen to the radio right now if you don't have a job? 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Or you stole the car that you're driving right now listening to the Sunset Cruise. 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
3: I'm meteorologist Lainey Pugh with your hometown forecast. Beautiful conditions for Labor Day. Sunny skies with a high sitting in those mid-80s. Calm conditions stick around as we head towards those overnight hours with a mostly clear sky. Lows will dip around 60 degrees. More sunshine for your Tuesday and Wednesday with highs starting to climb into those upper 80s and low 90s. Listen every hour for your hometown forecast. From WDBJ7, I'm meteorologist
1: 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HLF gets you back to the music faster. 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
3: News. I'm Ted Lindner. The investigation continues in Miami after that deadly cargo plane crash Sunday that killed at least five people.
4: We were able to recover the flight data recorder and the cockpit voice recorder that is going back to the NTSB.
3: That's NTSB Chair Jennifer Homendy. Special Envoy Steve Witkoff and Jared Kushner visiting Russia and Ukraine this weekend. It's all in a bid to restart negotiations.
5: President Trump's envoys, Steve Witkoff and Jared Kushner, returning from a trip that started in Moscow and continued into Ukraine. The envoys say they had, quote, meaningful discussions in Kyiv about Ukraine peace talks. It's their latest push to end more than 4.5 years of Russia's full-scale invasion. Sunday marked the first time the U.S. envoys had traveled to Ukraine since President Trump returned to office with a pledge to solve the conflict.
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1: News, I'm Sue Guzman. The NTSB giving an update Monday on the deadly Amazon cargo plane crash at Miami International Airport. Chair Jennifer Homendy said the deaths occurred when the plane struck a van with airplane personnel as it landed.
2: That was owned by Professional Ocean Service Corporation, which is a contract cleaning company for the airlines. In the van were seven persons on board.
1: Five were killed, five injured. This year marks the 25th anniversary of the September 11th terrorist attack. President Trump recalling Ground Zero in the aftermath.
3: And I went down there very shortly thereafter, the following day. You couldn't go down the same day, but like the following day, very, very quickly afterwards. And we worked long and hard. But it was just so terrible and so hopeless.
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3: Fox News, I'm Ted Lindner. More U.S. strikes this weekend in retaliation for an Iranian attack on Saturday.
4: American attack aircraft opened fire on three Iranian oil tankers, disabling two, sinking one. Energy Secretary Chris Wright says more oil is now moving through the Strait of Hormuz, including 18 million barrels over a 24-hour period last week, but admitted the average is lower than that.
3: Fox's Lucas Tomlinson. The investigation continues in Miami after a deadly cargo plane crash Sunday that killed at least five people.
5: We were able to recover the flight data recorder and the cockpit voice recorder that is going back to the NTSB.
3: That's NTSB Chair Jennifer Homendy. 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
1: Fox News, I'm Ted Lindner. More U.S. strikes this weekend in retaliation for an Iranian attack on Saturday.
2: American attack aircraft opened fire on three Iranian oil tankers, disabling two, sinking one. Energy Secretary Chris Wright says more oil is now moving through the Strait of Hormuz, including 18 million barrels over a 24-hour period last week, but admitted the average is lower than that.
1: Fox's Lucas Tomlinson. The investigation continues in Miami after a deadly cargo plane crash Sunday that killed at least five people.
3: We were able to recover the flight data recorder and the cockpit voice recorder that is going back to the NTSB.
1: That's NTSB Chair Jennifer Homendy. 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
3: News. I'm Ted Linder. The investigation continues in Miami after that deadly cargo plane crash Sunday killed at least five people.
4: We were able to recover the flight data recorder and the cockpit voice recorder that is going back to the NTSB.
3: The plane overshooting the runway when it crashed. NTSB Chair Jennifer Homendy there. The jet was operated for Amazon by 21 Air Cargo. And Special Envoys Steve Witkoff and Jared Kushner visiting Russia and Ukraine this weekend in a bid to restart negotiations.
5: President Trump's envoys Steve Witkoff and Jared Kushner returning from a trip that started in Moscow and continued into Ukraine. The envoys say they had, quote, meaningful discussions in Kyiv about Ukraine peace talks. It's their latest push to end more than 4.5 years of Russia's full-scale invasion.
3: Fox's Marion Rafferty. 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
6: 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From the Gazette Virginia Newsroom, I'm Evan Sneed with your 95.3 HLF news update. A solar developer will host a community meeting Tuesday evening to share details on a proposed new project on Berry Hill Road. Although the meeting is planned from 6 to 8 p.m. in South Boston Town Council Chambers, located at 420 Main Street, the town is not hosting the session, nor has the project come before the council's agenda. As part of a special use permit process, town code mandates such a community meeting. The Halifax County Board of Supervisors will host its monthly meeting Tuesday evening, a day later than ordinary because of the Labor Day holiday. It will be held at 6:30 p.m. in the supervisors' meeting room in the County Administration Building, located at 1050 Mary Bethune Street in Halifax. It will also be live-streamed on YouTube. Among issues up for a vote is a recommendation from the Policy and Personnel Committee that a metal detector be installed at the entrance to the Board of Supervisors' meeting room during board meetings. The South Boston Speedway Budweiser Limited Sportsman Division Championship comes down to the season's final points race, a 50-lap affair that will be part of the Halifax County Farm Bureau Championship Night event on Saturday night. Brian Runstom Jr. of Green Bay holds a slim 2-point lead over Tristan Brunelli of Powhatan in the Budweiser Limited Sportsman Division Championship chase, entering the season's final points race. The two 16-year-olds have one goal entering the season finale: win. Both drivers have shown their prowess in recent weeks. In the three events prior to the August 29th event, they alternated finishing 1-2 to each other. They have also swapped the points lead. There's more news in the print edition and online at yourgv.com. I'm Evan Sneed, and you're up to date on the home of the 80s, 90s, and more. 95.3 HLF.
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9: 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We're going to see some quiet and some mild conditions continue through this afternoon with a good bit of sunshine during the daylight hours. Humidity does stay pretty low, so temperatures are cooling to the 50s overnight, and we're actually going to be feeling a bit like fall during the early Wednesday morning. High temperatures start to steadily warm from the mid-80s today to the upper 80s by your Wednesday. From WDBJ7 with your First Alert forecast, I'm meteorologist Ava Herrera.

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1: 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Nick Long with you on this Monday morning. Could be some patchy fog out there. Drive carefully, but mostly today sunny and high in the upper 80s. Tonight a low of around 58. Tomorrow, sunny and hot, a high of 90. 96 is in the forecast for Thursday. From 1978, Olivia Newton-John and John Travolta. 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

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Savage Garden, I Knew I Loved You is next on 95.3 HLF. 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

95.3, Age left the station with favorites of the 80s, 90s, and more. This is one of those good things about a three-day weekend. One more good thing, a four-day work week. Don't forget you can set sail tonight on the Sunset Cruise with Captain Adam. 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
1: From the Gazette, Virginia newsroom, I'm Evan Sneed with your 95.3 HLF news update. The Halifax County Board of Supervisors will host its monthly meeting Tuesday evening, a day later than ordinary because of the Labor Day holiday. It will be held at 6:30 p.m. in the supervisors' meeting room in the County Administration Building, located at 1050 Mary Bethune Street in Halifax. It will also be live-streamed on YouTube. Among issues up for a vote is a recommendation from the Policy and Personnel Committee that a metal detector be installed at the entrance to the Board of Supervisors meeting room during board meetings. A solar developer will host a community meeting Tuesday evening to share details on a proposed new project on Berry Hill Road. Although the meeting is planned from 6 to 8 p.m. in South Boston Town Council Chambers, located at 420 Main Street, the town is not hosting the session, nor has the project come before the council's agenda. As part of a special use permit process, town code mandates such a community meeting. The South Boston Speedway Budweiser Limited Sportsman Division Championship comes down to the season's final points race, a 50-lap affair that will be part of the Halifax County Farm Bureau Championship Night event on Saturday night. Brian Runstom Jr. of Green Bay holds a slim 2-point lead over Tristan Brunelli of Powhatan in the Budweiser Limited Sportsman Division Championship chase, entering the season's final points race. The two 16-year-olds have one goal entering the season finale: win. Both drivers have shown their prowess in recent weeks. In the three events prior to the August 29th event, they alternated finishing 1-2 to each other. They have also swapped the points lead. There's more news in the print edition and online at yourgv.com. I'm Evan Sneed, and you're up to date on the home of the 80s, 90s, and more. 95.3 HLF.
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5: Well, happy Tuesday, everybody. We're going to see some quiet and some mild conditions continue through this afternoon with a good bit of sunshine during the daylight hours. Humidity does stay pretty low, so temperatures are cooling to the 50s overnight, and we're actually going to be feeling a bit like fall during the early Wednesday morning. High temperatures start to steadily warm from the mid-80s today to the upper 80s by your Wednesday. From WDBJ7 with your First Alert forecast, I'm meteorologist Ava Herrera.

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1: 95.3 HLF, the home of the 80s, 90s, and more. Take your time this morning. Could be some patchy fog around the next turn. Going to be a sunny day today, up to about 89. Tonight's low 58, clear sky. Sunny and hot tomorrow, 90. Even warmer than that on Thursday with a high of 96. Maroon 5 is on the way. All for Ones, I Swear, is coming up next. So 95.3 HLF.
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1: Hey, this is Mark Smith at Terry of South Boston. We know that bad things happen to good people. And here at Terry of South Boston at 1426 Wilborn Avenue, we hire all different types of lenders to help get you jump-started and going again. 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That's Terry of South Boston, 1426 Wilborn Avenue. And at Terry of South Boston, you'll love our cause.

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2: I'm Sue Guzman. Houthi rebels launching attacks at oil facilities in Saudi Arabia, causing fires and injuring at least 73 civilians. This is the latest escalation between the Iranian-backed rebels and a key U.S. ally. Hurricane Lowell barreling toward Hawaii. It's expected to bring flooding winds and rains to the state's western islands. Officials with an update on the cargo plane crash in Miami that left five people dead.
3: We were able to recover the flight data recorder and the cockpit voice recorder that is going back to the NTSB.
2: NTSB Chair Jennifer Homendy and the pilot of a small plane died after it crashed in Titusville, Florida, Monday. Interim Police Chief T.J. Wright.
4: It's unknown exactly what caused the plane to go down or anything like that, but the initial reports was the plane made contact with the power lines.
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5: 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The Halifax County Board of Supervisors will host its monthly meeting Tuesday evening, a day later than ordinary because of the Labor Day holiday. It will be held at 6:30 p.m. in the Supervisors Meeting Room in the County Administration Building, located at 1050 Mary Bethune Street in Halifax. It will also be live-streamed on YouTube. Among issues up for a vote is a recommendation from the Policy and Personnel Committee that a metal detector be installed at the entrance to the Board of Supervisors meeting room during board meetings. A solar developer will host a community meeting Tuesday evening to share details on a proposed new project on Berry Hill Road. Although the meeting is planned from 6 to 8 p.m. in South Boston Town Council Chambers, located at 420 Main Street, the town is not hosting the session, nor has the project come before the council's agenda. As part of a special use permit process, town code mandates such a community meeting. The South Boston Speedway Budweiser Limited Sportsman Division Championship comes down to the season's final points race, a 50-lap affair that will be part of the Halifax County Farm Bureau Championship Night event on Saturday night. Brian Runstom Jr. of Green Bay holds a slim 2-point lead over Tristan Brunelli of Powhatan in the Budweiser Limited Sportsman Division Championship chase, entering the season's final points race. The two 16-year-olds have one goal entering the season finale: win. Both drivers have shown their prowess in recent weeks. In the three events prior to the August 29th event, they alternated finishing 1-2 to each other. They have also swapped the points lead. There's more news in the print edition and online at yourgv.com. I'm Evan Sneed, and you're up to date on the home of the 80s, 90s, and more. 95.3 HLF.
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8: Well, happy Tuesday, everybody. We're going to see some quiet and some mild conditions continue through this afternoon with a good bit of sunshine during the daylight hours. Humidity does stay pretty low, so temperatures are cooling to the 50s overnight, and we're actually going to be feeling a bit like fall during the early Wednesday morning. High temperatures start to steadily warm from the mid-80s today to the upper 80s by your Wednesday. From WDBJ7 with your First Alert forecast, I'm meteorologist Ava Herrera.

0: 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Lingering fog early, then we're going to see a sunny day, high of about 89. Tonight clear, 58 the low. 90 with lots of sunshine on Wednesday, 96 on Thursday. The Eagles Hotel California is up next on 95.3 HLF.
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0: 95.3 HLF, the home of the 80s, 90s, and more. It's Tuesday. It may feel like Monday, but it's Tuesday, and we're just getting over Labor Day. But South Boston's Harvest Fest is just around the corner. 3 weekends away, Saturday, September 26th, a day full of family fun and great activity. 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

0: 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Elton John follows Selena after the Gazette Virginia News Update and the WDBJ 7 weather forecast right here on 95.3 HLF.
1: 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A solar developer will host a community meeting Tuesday evening to share details on a proposed new project on Berry Hill Road. Although the meeting is planned from 6 to 8 p.m. in South Boston Town Council Chambers, located at 420 Main Street, the town is not hosting the session, nor has the project come before the council's agenda. As part of a special use permit process, town code mandates such a community meeting. The Halifax County Board of Supervisors will host its monthly meeting Tuesday evening, a day later than ordinary because of the Labor Day holiday. It will be held at 6:30 p.m. in the supervisors' meeting room in the County Administration Building, located at 1050 Mary Bethune Street in Halifax. It will also be live-streamed on YouTube. Among issues up for a vote is a recommendation from the Policy and Personnel Committee that a metal detector be installed at the entrance to the Board of Supervisors' meeting room during board meetings. The South Boston Speedway Budweiser Limited Sportsman Division Championship comes down to the season's final points race, a 50-lap affair that will be part of the Halifax County Farm Bureau Championship Night event on Saturday night. Brian Runstom Jr. of Green Bay holds a slim 2-point lead over Tristan Brunelli of Powhatan in the Budweiser Limited Sportsman Division Championship chase, entering the season's final points race. The two 16-year-olds have one goal entering the season finale: win. Both drivers have shown their prowess in recent weeks. In the three events prior to the August 29th event, they alternated finishing 1-2 to each other. They have also swapped the points lead. There's more news in the print edition and online at yourgv.com. I'm Evan Sneed, and you're up to date on the home of the 80s, 90s, and more. 95.3 HLF.
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4: Well, happy Tuesday, everybody. We're going to see some quiet and some mild conditions continue through this afternoon with a good bit of sunshine during the daylight hours. Humidity does stay pretty low, so temperatures are cooling to the 50s overnight, and we're actually going to be feeling a bit like fall during the early Wednesday morning. High temperatures start to steadily warm from the mid-80s today to the upper 80s by your Wednesday. From WDBJ 7 with your First Alert forecast, I'm meteorologist Ava Herrera.
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0: 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Going to be a sunny day today with a high of about 89. Tonight, clear, low of around 58. Sunny and hot tomorrow, 90, 96 on Thursday. 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
3: News, I'm CJ Papa. Canada imposing new tariffs totaling about $20 billion on U.S. goods crossing the border. It's to counter the move from President Trump, who slapped new levies on our neighbors to the north. Hurricane Lowell thrashing Hawaii. Fox Weather's Britta Merwin.
4: We're going to squeeze out inches of rain, and that will lead to a threat from mudslides and landslides, which we've already had reports of that on the island of Oahu.
3: Fox Weather's Katie Byrne joins us from Kauai.
5: Power is out for almost the entire island in Kauai. It is very dark, and the storm surge is moving in.
3: Houthi rebels backed by Iran attacked Saudi Arabia, starting fires at oil facilities, wounding at least 73 people, that from officials. The Kingdom's Energy Ministry says operations at oil facilities and utilities were temporarily suspended. Houthi-run TV reports Saudi Arabia retaliates with strikes in Yemen. 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
6: HLF. From the Gazette Virginia Newsroom, I'm Evan Sneed with your 95.3 HLF News Update. The Halifax County Board of Supervisors will host its monthly meeting Tuesday evening, a day later than ordinary because of the Labor Day holiday. It will be held at 6:30 p.m. in the Supervisors' Meeting Room in the County Administration Building, located at 1050 Mary Bethune Street in Halifax. It will also be live-streamed on YouTube. Among issues up for a vote is a recommendation from the Policy and Personnel Committee that a metal detector be installed at the entrance to the Board of Supervisors meeting room during board meetings. A solar developer will host a community meeting Tuesday evening to share details on a proposed new project on Berry Hill Road. Although the meeting is planned from 6 to 8 p.m. in South Boston Town Council Chambers, located at 420 Main Street, the town is not hosting the session, nor has the project come before the council's agenda. As part of a special use permit process, town code mandates such a community meeting. The South Boston Speedway Budweiser Limited Sportsman Division Championship comes down to the season's final points race, a 50-lap affair that will be part of the Halifax County Farm Bureau Championship Night event on Saturday night. Brian Runstom Jr. of Green Bay holds a slim 2-point lead over Tristan Brunelli of Powhatan in the Budweiser Limited Sportsman Division Championship chase, entering the season's final points race. The two 16-year-olds have one goal entering the season finale: win. Both drivers have shown their prowess in recent weeks. In the three events prior to the August 29th event, they alternated finishing 1-2 to each other. They have also swapped the points lead. There's more news in the print edition and online at yourgv.com. I'm Evan Sneed, and you're up to date on the home of the 80s, 90s, and more. 95.3 HLF.
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10: Well, happy Tuesday, everybody. We're going to see some quiet and some mild conditions continue through this afternoon with a good bit of sunshine during the daylight hours. Humidity does stay pretty low, so temperatures are cooling to the 50s overnight, and we're actually going to be feeling a bit like fall during the early Wednesday morning. High temperatures start to steadily warm from the mid-80s today to the upper 80s by your Wednesday. From WDBJ7 with your First Alert forecast, I'm meteorologist Ava Herrera.
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12: 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Thanks for taking us with you as you drive into work this Tuesday. I'm Thad Decker. Stay tuned for this morning's obituaries on the home of the 80s, 90s, and more. 95.3 HLF. There are no obituaries this Tuesday morning. 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
1: 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Thanks for starting your Tuesday with us. Nick Long here. Well, sunny today, high of about 90, 89 they're predicting. Tonight's low around 58, 90 tomorrow, 96 on Thursday. Ace of Base is next on 95.3 HLF.
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2: 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The Halifax County Board of Supervisors will host its monthly meeting Tuesday evening, a day later than ordinary because of the Labor Day holiday. It will be held at 6:30 p.m. in the Supervisors' Meeting Room in the County Administration Building, located at 1050 Mary Bethune Street in Halifax. It will also be live-streamed on YouTube. Among issues up for a vote is a recommendation from the Policy and Personnel Committee that a metal detector be installed at the entrance to the Board of Supervisors' Meeting Room during board meetings. A solar developer will host a community meeting Tuesday evening to share details on a proposed new project on Berry Hill Road. Although the meeting is planned from 6 to 8 p.m. in South Boston Town Council Chambers, located at 420 Main Street, the town is not hosting the session, nor has the project come before the council's agenda. As part of a special use permit process, town code mandates such a community meeting. The South Boston Speedway Budweiser Limited Sportsman Division Championship comes down to the season's final points race, a 50-lap affair that will be part of the Halifax County Farm Bureau Championship Night event on Saturday night. Brian Runstom Jr. of Green Bay holds a slim 2-point lead over Tristan Brunelli of Powhatan in the Budweiser Limited Sportsman Division Championship chase, entering the season's final points race. The two 16-year-olds have one goal entering the season finale: win. Both drivers have shown their prowess in recent weeks. In the three events prior to the August 29th event, they alternated finishing 1-2 to each other. They have also swapped the points lead. There's more news in the print edition and online at yourgv.com. I'm Evan Sneed, and you're up to date on the home of the 80s, 90s, and more. 95.3 HLF.
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7: Well, happy Tuesday, everybody. We're going to see some quiet and some mild conditions continue through this afternoon with a good bit of sunshine during the daylight hours. Humidity does stay pretty low, so temperatures are cooling to the 50s overnight, and we're actually going to be feeling a bit like fall during the early Wednesday morning. High temperatures start to steadily warm from the mid-80s today to the upper 80s by your Wednesday. From WDBJ7 with your First Alert forecast, I'm meteorologist Ava Herrera.
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Well, today we're looking for a high of about 89 with lots of sunshine. Tonight's low 58, clear skies. Sunny and hot on Wednesday, 90 the high. And by Thursday, the afternoon high will be 96. 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
5: Well, happy Tuesday, everybody. We're going to see some quiet and some mild conditions continue through this afternoon with a good bit of sunshine during the daylight hours. Humidity does stay pretty low, so temperatures are cooling to the 50s overnight, and we're actually going to be feeling a bit like fall during the early Wednesday morning. High temperatures start to steadily warm from the mid-80s today to the upper 80s by your Wednesday. From WDBJ7 with your First Alert forecast, I'm meteorologist Ava Herrera. Sure.

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2: I'm Therese Crowley. At the White House Ellipse, President Trump hosts 9/11 responders with a 21-foot, 16,000-pound beam from the World Trade Center fallen South Tower. 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
3: Everybody has a 9/11 story.
4: Yeah.
3: So when we bring them up on the steel, they lay their hands on it. They tell us their story. A lot of people weep and cry. It's an amazing and emotional time. It really is. And for us to do it, it's a blessing.
4: Yeah.
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2: For the terror attack 25 years anniversary. Canada hits the U.S. with retaliatory tariffs 20 to 50% on U.S. steel, dairy, a range of goods, but seafood and Maine lobster exempt. New Hampshire, a primary day. Democrat Congressman Chris Pappas at risk of losing to a DSA challenger. Kauai getting slammed by winds of Cat 2 Hurricane Lowell. Most of the power is out on the Garden Isle. 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
5: Well, happy Tuesday, everybody. We're going to see some quiet and some mild conditions continue through this afternoon with a good bit of sunshine during the daylight hours. Humidity does stay pretty low, so temperatures are cooling to the 50s overnight, and we're actually going to be feeling a bit like fall during the early Wednesday morning. High temperatures start to steadily warm from the mid-80s today to the upper 80s by your Wednesday. From WDBJ7 with your First Alert forecast, I'm meteorologist Ava Herrera.

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2: Well, happy Tuesday, everybody. We're going to see some quiet and some mild conditions continue through this afternoon with a good bit of sunshine during the daylight hours. Humidity does stay pretty low, so temperatures are cooling to the 50s overnight, and we're actually going to be feeling a bit like fall during the early Wednesday morning. High temperatures start to steadily warm from the mid-80s today to the upper 80s by your Wednesday. From WDBJ7 with your First Alert forecast, I'm meteorologist Ava Herrera.

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2: News. I'm Therese Crowley. How bad was the air at Ground Zero? New York Mayor Zoran Mamdani releasing 170,000 city documents from years before workers started falling ill from deadly effects after 9/11.
3: These are documents that show what the city knew about the toxic air around Ground Zero, when they knew it, and how they acted to limit liability.
2: With asbestos found nearly everywhere tested, the unsealing settles lawsuits from 9/11 Health Watch before the 25-year anniversary of the terror attacks. Chicago caps off the most peaceful summer since 65 with 30 shootings, 8 dead, better than last Labor Day. Canada hits the U.S. with retaliatory tariffs on American steel, dairy, and a range of goods, but seafood and Maine lobster exempt. 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
4: 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A solar developer will host a community meeting Tuesday evening to share details on a proposed new project on Berry Hill Road. Although the meeting is planned from 6 to 8 p.m. in South Boston Town Council Chambers, located at 420 Main Street, the town is not hosting the session, nor has the project come before the council's agenda. As part of a special use permit process, town code mandates such a community meeting. The Halifax County Board of Supervisors will host its monthly meeting Tuesday evening, a day later than ordinary because of the Labor Day holiday. It will be held at 6:30 p.m. in the Supervisors' Meeting Room in the County Administration Building, located at 1050 Mary Bethune Street in Halifax. It will also be live-streamed on YouTube. Among issues up for a vote is a recommendation from the Policy and Personnel Committee that a metal detector be installed at the entrance to the Board of Supervisors' Meeting Room during board meetings. The South Boston Speedway Budweiser Limited Sportsman Division Championship comes down to the season's final points race, a 50-lap affair that will be part of the Halifax County Farm Bureau Championship Night event on Saturday night. Brian Runstom Jr. of Green Bay holds a slim 2-point lead over Tristan Brunelli of Powhatan in the Budweiser Limited Sportsman Division Championship chase, entering the season's final points race. The two 16-year-olds have one goal entering the season finale: win. Both drivers have shown their prowess in recent weeks. In the three events prior to the August 29th event, they alternated finishing 1-2 to each other. They have also swapped the points lead. There's more news in the print edition and online at yourgv.com. I'm Evan Sneed, and you're up to date on the home of the 80s, 90s, and more. 95.3 HLF.
5: Well, happy Tuesday, everybody. We're going to see some quiet and some mild conditions continue through this afternoon with a good bit of sunshine during the daylight hours. Humidity does stay pretty low, so temperatures are cooling to the 50s overnight, and we're actually going to be feeling a bit like fall during the early Wednesday morning. High temperatures start to steadily warm from the mid-80s today to the upper 80s by your Wednesday. From WDBJ7 with your first alert forecast, I'm meteorologist Ava Herrera.

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0: 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Happy Tuesday afternoon. I am Kelly. Stay close. 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
1: 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I'm Kelly. Chicago and Andy Gibb coming up. We'll check out your forecast, too. It's all ahead.

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3: Well, happy Tuesday, everybody. We're going to see some quiet and some mild conditions continue through this afternoon with a good bit of sunshine during the daylight hours. Humidity does stay pretty low, so temperatures are cooling to the 50s overnight, and we're actually going to be feeling a bit like fall during the early Wednesday morning. High temperatures start to steadily warm from the mid-80s today to the upper 80s by your Wednesday. From WDBJ7 with your First Alert forecast, I'm meteorologist Ava Herrera.

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3: I'm Therese Crowley. How bad was the air at Ground Zero? New York Mayor Zoran Mamdani releasing 170,000 city documents from years before workers started falling ill from deadly effects after 9/11.
4: These are documents that show what the city knew about the toxic air around Ground Zero, when they knew it, and how they acted to limit liability.
3: With asbestos found nearly everywhere tested, the unsealing settles lawsuits from 9/11 Health Watch before the 25-year anniversary of the terror attacks. Chicago caps off the most peaceful summer since 65 with 30 shootings, 8 dead, better than last Labor Day. Canada hits the U.S. with retaliatory tariffs on American steel, dairy, and a range of goods, but seafood and Maine lobster exempt. America's listening to Fox News.

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1: 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I'm Kelly. Glad you could make it today. Snow Patrol, Wham, and Pink. All coming up real soon.

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1: HLF. 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It's going to gradually warm up as we get to the midweek. That forecast is ahead, plus some music from Michael Jackson.

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2: Well, happy Tuesday, everybody. We're going to see some quiet and some mild conditions continue through this afternoon with a good bit of sunshine during the daylight hours. Humidity does stay pretty low, so temperatures are cooling to the 50s overnight, and we're actually going to be feeling a bit like fall during the early Wednesday morning. High temperatures start to steadily warm from the mid-80s today to the upper 80s by your Wednesday. From WDBJ7 with your First Alert forecast, I'm meteorologist Ava Herrera.

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2: Fox News, I'm Gianna Gelosi. The 25th anniversary of 9/11 is Friday, and today President Trump took part in a Steel Across America event to honor first responders.
3: We will never forget. We say it and we mean it. We will never forget those we lost, and we will never forget the immortal heroes of September 11th, 2001.
2: Trump will attend the Pentagon ceremony on the actual anniversary, while Vice President Vance will attend the Ground Zero ceremony. Canada's retaliatory tariffs on the U.S. take effect.
4: Ottawa is responding to this, calling them retaliatory dollar-for-dollar tariffs for President Trump's 50% tariff on Canadian exports that he put in place. The duties that went into effect this morning range from 50% on U.S. milk and aluminum products to 25% on cheese and seafood.
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1: 95.3 HLF with favorites from the 80s, 90s, more to help you get through the work day. Of course, today is Tuesday. Feels kind of like a Monday because yesterday was a holiday. But that's okay. I got music to help us get through. Adele, coming right up.

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8: Well, happy Tuesday, everybody. We're going to see some quiet and some mild conditions continue through this afternoon with a good bit of sunshine during the daylight hours. Humidity does stay pretty low, so temperatures are cooling to the 50s overnight, and we're actually going to be feeling a bit like fall during the early Wednesday morning. High temperatures start to steadily warm from the mid-80s today to the upper 80s by your Wednesday. From WDBJ7 with your First Alert forecast, I'm meteorologist Ava Herrera.

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3: Fox News, I'm Tom Graham. Republicans preparing to rally in Texas starting tomorrow for their first ever midterm convention as they try and defend a Senate seat in the Lone Star State. Fox's Brooke Taylor.
4: President Trump and Vice President J.D. Vance, they are among the headliners for this two-night convention at American Airlines Center.
3: Texas Attorney General Ken Paxton locked in a tight Senate race with Democrat State Representative James Tallarico. President Trump paying tribute to first responders days ahead of the 9/11 terror attack anniversary.
5: With a 21-foot steel beam recovered from the World Trade Center on display near the White House, President Trump honored first responders who rushed to the Twin Towers 25 years ago this week.
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0: 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I hope this day is going really perfect for you. UB40 and No Doubt, they're coming up soon. It's the end of the road from Boys to Men next.
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7: I'm meteorologist Lainey Pugh with your hometown forecast. Sunny conditions for your Tuesday with highs in the upper 80s. Clear skies will stick around as we head towards those overnight hours. Lows will drop to those upper 50s. More heat on the way as we head towards your Wednesday and Thursday. Highs return to the 90s with scattered rain chances as we head into your Thursday afternoon and evening. Listen every hour for your hometown forecast from WDB.

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1: Fox News, I'm Tom Graham. Republicans preparing to rally in Texas starting tomorrow for their first ever midterm convention as they try and defend a Senate seat in the Lone Star State. Fox's Brooke Taylor.
2: President Trump and Vice President J.D. Vance, they are among the headliners for this two-night convention at American Airlines Center.
1: Texas Attorney General Ken Paxton locked in a tight Senate race with Democrat State Representative James Tallarico. President Trump paying tribute to first responders days ahead of the 9/11 terror attack anniversary.
3: With a 21-foot steel beam recovered from the World Trade Center on display near the White House, President Trump honored first responders who rushed to the Twin Towers 25 years ago this week.
4: The bravery is really incredible.
3: Tunnel to Towers has displayed the beam on a cross-country tour this year, ending later this week in New York City.
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5: 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The Halifax County Board of Supervisors will host its monthly meeting Tuesday evening, a day later than ordinary because of the Labor Day holiday. It will be held at 6:30 p.m. in the supervisors' meeting room in the County Administration Building, located at 1050 Mary Bethune Street in Halifax. It will also be live-streamed on YouTube. Among issues up for a vote is a recommendation from the Policy and Personnel Committee that a metal detector be installed at the entrance to the Board of Supervisors' meeting room during board meetings. A solar developer will host a community meeting Tuesday evening to share details on a proposed new project on Bear Hill Road. Although the meeting is planned from 6 to 8 p.m. in South Boston Town Council Chambers, located at 420 Main Street, the town is not hosting the session, nor has the project come before the council's agenda. As part of a special use permit process, town code mandates such a community meeting. The South Boston Speedway Budweiser Limited Sportsman Division Championship comes down to the season's final points race, a 50-lap affair that will be part of the Halifax County Farm Bureau Championship Night event on Saturday night. Brian Runstom Jr. of Green Bay holds a slim 2-point lead over Tristan Brunelli of Powhatan in the Budweiser Limited Sportsman Division Championship chase, entering the season's final points race. The two 16-year-olds have one goal entering the season finale: win. Both drivers have shown their prowess in recent weeks. In the three events prior to the August 29th event, they alternated finishing 1-2 to each other. They have also swapped the points lead. There's more news in the print edition and online at yourgv.com. I'm Evan Sneed, and you're up to date on the home of the 80s, 90s, and more. 95.3 HLF.
6: I'm meteorologist Lainey Pugh with your hometown forecast. Sunny conditions for your Tuesday with highs in the upper 80s. Clear skies will stick around as we head towards those overnight hours. Lows will drop to those upper 50s. More heat on the way as we head towards your Wednesday and Thursday. Highs return to the 90s with scattered rain chances as we head into your Thursday afternoon and evening. Listen every hour for your hometown forecast. From WDBJ7, I'm meteorologist Lainey Pugh.

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0: 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Yes, it's September, but don't put those shorts away yet. It's going to heat up as the week goes on. That forecast is coming up, and I got music ahead from Boyz II Men.
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5: I'm meteorologist Lainey Pugh with your hometown forecast. Sunny conditions for your Tuesday with highs in the upper 80s. Clear skies will stick around as we head towards those overnight hours. Lows will drop to those upper 50s. More heat on the way as we head towards your Wednesday and Thursday. Highs return to the 90s with scattered rain chances as we head into your Thursday afternoon and evening. Listen every hour for your hometown forecast from WDBJ7. I'm meteorologist Lainey Pugh.

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1: Fox News, I'm Paul Stevens. Some New York City officials and 9/11 remembrance families don't want Mayor Zoran Mamdani at any ceremonies this week.
2: He does not care about 9/11 or the tragedies that took place because he surrounds himself with people who believe that America deserved what it got. And he does not disavow them.
1: Republican City Councilwoman Joanna Arriola. An update on a deadly cargo plane crash Sunday in Florida.
3: We're also aware of the impact this incident has had on operations at Miami International Airport, including delayed or canceled flights. We encourage travelers to check directly with their airline before heading to the airport and plan accordingly.
1: Miami-Dade County Sheriff Rosie Cordero Stutz. 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
4: HLF. 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The Halifax County Board of Supervisors will host its monthly meeting Tuesday evening, a day later than ordinary because of the Labor Day holiday. It will be held at 6:30 p.m. in the Supervisors Meeting Room in the County Administration Building, located at 1050 Mary Bethune Street in Halifax. It will also be live-streamed on YouTube. Among issues up for a vote is a recommendation from the Policy and Personnel Committee that a metal detector be installed at the entrance to the Board of Supervisors meeting room during board meetings. A solar developer will host a community meeting Tuesday evening to share details on a proposed new project on Berry Hill Road. Although the meeting is planned from 6 to 8 p.m. in South Boston Town Council Chambers, located at 420 Main Street, the town is not hosting the session, nor has the project come before the council's agenda. As part of a special use permit process, town code mandates such a community meeting. The South Boston Speedway Budweiser Limited Sportsman Division Championship comes down to the season's final points race, a 50-lap affair that will be part of the Halifax County Farm Bureau Championship Night event on Saturday night. Brian Runstom Jr. of Green Bay holds a slim 2-point lead over Tristan Brunelli of Powhatan in the Budweiser Limited Sportsman Division Championship chase, entering the season's final points race. The two 16-year-olds have one goal entering the season finale: win. Both drivers have shown their prowess in recent weeks. In the three events prior to the August 29th event, they alternated finishing 1-2 to each other. They have also swapped the points lead. There's more news in the print edition and online at yourgv.com. I'm Evan Sneed, and you're up to date on the home of the 80s, 90s, and more. 95.3 HLF.
5: I'm meteorologist Lainey Pugh with your hometown forecast. Sunny conditions for your Tuesday with highs in the upper 80s. Clear skies will stick around as we head towards those overnight hours. Lows will drop to those upper 50s. More heat on the way as we head towards your Wednesday and Thursday. Highs return to the 90s with scattered rain chances as we head into your Thursday afternoon and evening. Listen every hour for your hometown forecast from WDBJ7. I'm meteorologist Lainey Pugh.
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7: 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I'm Thad Decker. 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
6: I'm meteorologist Lainey Pugh with your hometown forecast. Sunny conditions for your Tuesday with highs in the upper 80s. Clear skies will stick around as we head towards those overnight hours. Lows will drop to those upper 50s. More heat on the way as we head towards your Wednesday and Thursday. Highs return to the 90s with scattered rain chances as we head into your Thursday afternoon and evening. Listen every hour for your hometown forecast from WDBJ7. I'm meteorologist Lainey

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3: Fox News, I'm Paul Stevens. Some New York City officials and families of 9/11 victims are wanting New York City Mayor Zohran Mamdani to stay away from this week's remembrance ceremony.
4: Even though there's going to be other politicians there, these are the politicians that helped us, pushed beneficial laws through, and literally held our hand during that time. Mayor Mamdani has not shown any of that, none of it.
3: 9/11 widower Charles Wolfe. An update on Sunday's deadly cargo plane crash in Florida.
5: From the moment this tragedy occurred, the Miami-Dade Sheriff's Office has maintained a continuous presence on scene. Our mission remains clear: protect the scene, support the families, and follow the facts.
3: Sheriff Rosie Cordero Stutz, America's listening to Fox News.
6: 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A solar developer will host a community meeting Tuesday evening to share details on a proposed new project on Berry Hill Road. Although the meeting is planned from 6 to 8 p.m. in South Boston Town Council Chambers, located at 420 Main Street, the town is not hosting the session, nor has the project come before the council's agenda. As part of a special use permit process, town code mandates such a community meeting. The Halifax County Board of Supervisors will host its monthly meeting Tuesday evening, a day later than ordinary because of the Labor Day holiday. It will be held at 6:30 p.m. in the Supervisors' Meeting Room in the County Administration Building, located at 1050 Mary Bethune Street in Halifax. It will also be live-streamed on YouTube. Among issues up for a vote is a recommendation from the Policy and Personnel Committee that a metal detector be installed at the entrance to the Board of Supervisors' Meeting Room during board meetings. The South Boston Speedway Budweiser Limited Sportsman Division Championship comes down to the season's final points race, a 50-lap affair that will be part of the Halifax County Farm Bureau Championship night event on Saturday night. Brian Runstom Jr. of Green Bay holds a slim 2-point lead over Tristan Brunelli of Powhatan in the Budweiser Limited Sportsman Division Championship chase, entering the season's final points race. The two 16-year-olds have one goal entering the season finale: win. Both drivers have shown their prowess in recent weeks. In the three events prior to the August 29th event, they alternated finishing 1-2 to each other. They have also swapped the points lead. There's more news in the print edition and online at yourgv.com. I'm Evan Sneed, and you're up to date on the home of the 80s, 90s, and more. 95.3 HLF.
7: I'm meteorologist Lainey Pugh with your hometown forecast. Sunny conditions for your Tuesday with highs in the upper 80s. Clear skies will stick around as we head towards those overnight hours. Lows will drop to those upper 50s. More heat on the way as we head towards your Wednesday and Thursday. Highs return to the 90s with scattered rain chances as we head into your Thursday afternoon and evening. Listen every hour for your hometown forecast. From WDBJ7, I'm meteorologist Lainey Pugh.

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6: I'm meteorologist Lainey Pugh with your hometown forecast. Sunny conditions for your Tuesday with highs in the upper 80s. Clear skies will stick around as we head towards those overnight hours. Lows will drop to those upper 50s. More heat on the way as we head towards your Wednesday and Thursday. Highs return to the 90s with scattered rain chances as we head into your Thursday afternoon and evening. Listen every hour for your hometown forecast from

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1: Tuesday night, welcome to it, y'all. My name is Captain Adam. So glad you're here with me to resume your cruise. Things back to normal after a three-day weekend. And let's be honest, it was closer to a four-day weekend because you really didn't accomplish anything on Friday, did you? I'm willing to bet that Thursday, not only at quitting time, 5 p.m. on Thursday, I'm saying around noon on Thursday, you either left the office or completely mentally checked out. So it was a 4.5-day weekend that started last Thursday at noon, carried through yesterday, Labor Day. Hopefully you had a great, safe one, a fun one, a smooth one, as you helped close down your apartment complex, swimming pool, parks and rec. I know neighborhood pools maybe closed for the season now, and we are back to normal on a Tuesday night. So we're going to try to get you through it with some smooth music and more. Stay with us as the Sunset Cruise continues.
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0: Her real name is Cassandra Peterson, a.k.a. Elvira. She is in a new show. It's called R.L. Stine's Pumpkinhead 2. The Mistress of the Dark will play a mysterious witch, and the witch's name in the show is called Cassandra. Quite a stretch for her, playing Cassandra in a scary movie called Pumpkinhead 2. The exclusive first look is online if you want to check it out. R.L. Stine's Pumpkinhead 2 will premiere on Tubi on October 9th during the streamer's Terror on Tubi lineup. Now that we are after Labor Day weekend, it is officially Halloween season. So welcome to it, Cassandra Peterson, Elvira, Mistress of the Dark, back on your screen. My name is Captain Adam. I'm back on your radio. Stay with me. More of the Sunset Cruise coming up.
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1: I'm meteorologist Lainey Pugh with your hometown forecast. Sunny conditions for your Tuesday with highs in the upper 80s. Clear skies will stick around as we head towards those overnight hours. Lows will drop to those upper 50s. More heat on the way as we head towards your Wednesday and Thursday. Highs return to the 90s with scattered rain chances as we head into your Thursday afternoon and evening. Listen every hour for your hometown forecast from WDBJ 7. I'm meteorologist.
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2: Fox News, I'm Tom Graham. President Trump will headline a two-day midterm Republican convention starting tomorrow in Texas. He plans to rally supporters and highlight his party's accomplishments.
3: The administration is going to be touting legislative wins, like no tax on tips, overtime, and Social Security. But Democrats are also seizing on this. They're looking for a chance at counter-programming and sending a delegation from Washington to join Texas-area Democrats here on site.
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